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0: My girl just caught me.
1: You made her catch you?
0: I don't know how I let this happen.
1: But who?
0: The girl next door, you know?
1: Man.
0: I don't know what to do.
1: Said it wasn't you.

0: Yeah, gluten free and vegan for Holly and Z, please. The key to.
1: Alright, thanks.
0: Alright, thanks a lot. See ya. Bye.

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0: Oh, there's an electrician. Just what I want. What's the number? 01227 39. Ah! Missed it.
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0: Oh, a plumber's van. Ah, just what I need. What's the number? 01273 84. Oh, missed it.
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0: There's an electrician, just what I want. What's the number? 01227 39. Missed it.
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0: Hello. How are you doing?
1: What a stupid voice, Dan. Not your voice, Dan. The one you just did. Well, welcome along to the Big Boy Show. It's your music. It's music across the decades, of course. Gotta get all my balances right first before I have a slap on the wrist. Or somewhere else, even. Just started off things that time, of course, with Dexys Midnight Runners. Jackie Wilson Says. Great soul artist, Jackie Wilson. Kev Rowland, you know. You thought it was going to stop then, the theme tune. Well, my magician friend, the magician of music, I call him, Mr. Simon Davis. I say, Simon, listen, I love this tune. No one's using it anymore, obviously. Tribute to SW. I said, so do the business for me, mate. And he did. Well, on the show today, we got the Stereophonics coming up now. Julian Cope, Amazulu, The Damned, Run DMC, T-Rex, especially for our Simon. Cashflow, nice one. Kevin Rowland again. Nicky Thomas, Level 42, and in the coffee break, The Casuals, Edam, Billy Ocean.

Oh, this is a bit uptown top ranking, isn't it? Yeah, a bit of music there. Some great ones for you. Stereophonics, you had Julian Cope and Amazulu. Amazulu was singing Too Good to Be Forgotten. Julian Cope was singing World Shut Your Mouth. That's not very polite, Julian. And the Stereophonics, they were Kerry. Up there in Kumama, boy. They sang a song called Have a Nice Day. That's the Americans have started that, aren't they? Everybody says, you go in the shop now. Go in like ordinary shops, you know, peacocks, and they say, okay, have a nice day. Yeah. This woman continues to sing and she's not supposed to. Anyway, non-stop musical entertainment. All the music across the decades. You always Stan Berry. Stan to you, all right?

0: Oh, yes.
1: Right, I've got to check something with you. This is a regulation now that we've got to make sure that you're over a certain age to listen to the show.
2: Must be 18 years and older. ID required. Drink responsibly.
1: Oh, we do, love. We do. A lovely couple that time. That was Run DMC. We do run. And they were saying, of course, walk this way. Well, you can get cream for it, madam, if you have to. Above that was the band called Damned, The Damned. They did a Barry Ryan original. Of course, they're not the original. Barry Ryan was the original. And the song was called Eloise. And that's, of course, they recorded that for a special lady called Eloise Davis. She happens to be married to my mate Simon Davis. So we'll play something for Simon in a minute. In fact, we'll do it right now.

us. It's the one. It's the big one. You just had Kevin Rowlands then of Dexy's Midnight Runners. And the song was called Because of You. Then a little bit of a sort of a charity sort of thing. Yeah, the Cash Flow, that was the band. Mine, All Mine, they were singing about. And above that for me, old mate, the Magician of Music. Played him a bit of his T-Rex. And when he does his shows, he actually comes on stage riding a white swan. You've got to see him if he's ever advertised in your area. Just joking, just joking. Let's start off with a little bit of reggae now.

0: Well, I thought I'd just come out of that one, which was, of course, the coffee break with a little bit of more relaxing music. Great song just now. You had Billy Ocean. The song was called Suddenly. What a relaxing, lovely song. Yes, that's the one, madam. It was the one where the walrus got on the back of the boat. Yeah, that's it. I bet Billy wasn't happy about that because, you know, in his ocean and everything. Above that, Numa Ed Nima. The song was called Oslo. Of course, that was taken from the latest Gangs of. And you have one out now called the Gangs of Oslo. I don't think it'll be as good as the Gangs of London. Wow, you've got to have a strong stomach for that one. On the top of the coffee break, yeah, a lovely song from the Casuals, Jasmine. What am I supposed to do? So, yeah. So I'm going to take you now into part two of the Stanberry Show. Hope you're enjoying the music, you better. The check's in the post.
1: DJ Stanberry. Making you feel all tingly.

0: Could I please stay? 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
1: DJ Stan Barry. 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

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We just had the Kinks. Everybody plays Waterloo Sunset and everything. I thought I'd play a different one, and the song was called A Well-Respected Man. Now, that's how I want to be remembered. Don't have to respect me, just remember me. Above that, the band was called Yellow Dog. Never seen a yellow dog. Seen a sort of golden retriever, but not a yellow dog. Anyway, just one more night they were asking for, and I don't blame them. Then Mr. Elvis Costello. I wonder who he was named after then. Or perhaps he was named after Oliver. Oliver's Army, the song. So we're flying high now. We're doing the business for you. Some great... 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

0: one producer.
1: Yes.
0: Number one DJ.
1: Thank you, thank you.
0: Number one factor. Scene. Bloop, bloop, bloop.
1: A bit of reggae, reggae. And that was a band called Zoot Island. The song's called House of Bamboo. Well, I suppose it's cheaper than using bricks, I suppose. Couple of nice ones now coming up, as it is, I like to say, La Discotheque and the Beatles. I haven't played a Beatles track for ages and ages and ages, so we've got one coming up now.

0: Play the reggae, reggae. That was a great old one to listen to, The Beatles. And the song was called Day Trip. And when that came out, I was very young in school, and all the older boys used to sing something else, not Day Tripper. Anyway, I'll let you work that one out. Above that, the nice reggae song from La Discotheque. Not in the Sexolettes, no. And it was One Way Ticket. I'm sure that Boney M band did that once. You know, a band I couldn't get on with. I know I do play it now and again because I've got to. Ooh, listen to that horn. Ladies and gentlemen, it's now time to introduce to you the internationally famous Motown montage. Bit posh, eh? I'll let the jingle people do that now.
1: Musical power. Tam Lamontown.

Earl Van Dyke, a musical entertainment. And the song, it's not a song, it's music by, anyway, it's called 6x6. You didn't need to know that, but I just told you that. How are we doing for time, Stan? You're all right, mate, you're all right. I'll have to have a time check jingle soon. So you just heard in the Motown montage, the Isley Brothers, and behind that painted smile, I've worn it many a time. And then the Marlettes above that, and You Ain't Living Till You're Loving. That was also done by Marvin Gaye and Tammy Terrell. Beautiful version by the Marlettes, though, as well. And at the top of the Motown 3, you had Diana Ross and the Supremes. Someday we will be together. I hope so.

0: Do-do-do-do. 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New band to me by the name of Phase 2, you had. Witching Brotherhood. Don't understand that whatsoever. And then on top of the two, Olivia Dean. I do apologise, Olivia. Olivia Dean. Lovely name, Dean. It's called Isn't It Perfect? Time for a time check.
1: Here's the time check. Here's the time check. It's the time check now.
2: It's 1:45. Oh, I must get a little hand put on that watch.
3: Lucifer, son of the morning, I'm gonna chase you out of...

0: asking Billy Preston to play his organ for me. Here we go. So I just had Roscoe on the phone and I asked him to record a very special thing for me, a jingle. And he said, listen, Stan, you know, I've done so many jingles, you've never, ever paid me. Well, as I tell everybody else, the check's in the post, mate, the check's in the post. So, anyway, he agreed to do it because he's a good mate of mine, Michael Pasternak, his real name. My real name's Stanberry, so I didn't bother to change it to King Stanberry. Anyway, this is the Emperor he just recorded for me. Have a listen to this. No background music because, you know, we didn't have time to put that, but here we go. Go on.
1: Hey, make your back crack, put some cut in your strut and some pride in your stride. Stanberry's on the case.
0: Oh, thank you, Rusky. He's a good man, isn't he, eh? What did you have? I'll tell you what he had. The Gospel Imperials. And the song's called Still Working Miracles. I try it every weekend. Above that, normally I wouldn't play any because this one is a clean one I can. Max Romeo. If you know reggae music, you'll know that he's made a few cheeky little things. It was called Chase the Devil, which is a bit naughty, anyway. Should be chasing him. Okay, well, listen, I'm going to say my goodbyes now. And I thank you really do sincerely for having me with you. Don't know what I'd do without you. I'd be so silly sat in my studio doing nothing at all except talking to myself. So, yes, a bit more music to come. So, for me, Stan, you look after yourselves and I'll catch you next time. All right? Thank you. Bye-bye.

very good day to you. Welcome along. It is Kick Up the 80s. I'm Jeff Dorsett, going to be your pilot of these airwaves for the next 60 minutes. So we are over a double-decker involving Mike Hollis's band, Talk Talk. Went with Talk Talk and It's My Life. So we've got an album track from the Jay Giles Band. What do we got? We've got Best of British involving Morrissey. Cover from Another Brother as Heaven 17 does Blue Oyster Cult. Story on the song comes from John Farnham, Australia's Finest, Bit of Thunder from Down Under. And we've got some interviews. Claire Grogan from Ordered Images, Tom Bailey from the Thompson Twins, and Andy Taylor from Duran Duran. And if you want to get in touch, please do so. The email is the quickest route. It is to chunkyjeff@gmail.com. 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Or you can get me on modern day WhatsApp, 077-844-89469. Right, where's Roland Giff when you need him?

We actually lost a pop quiz the other night over that. Yes. It's one of those things when you know the song Imagination, but did you know the artist? Baloo Sum was right there. Right, go with this.

0: I'll tell you what, kick up the 80s, it is right there. And the Blow Monkeys are featuring, of course, Dr. Robert out front there. And don't forget, if there's a favourite song you want to hear, just drop it on an email, chunkyjeff@gmail.com. Still to come, Best of British. We also got some interviews as well. But let's give you one of these.
1: Premiership Pop Quiz. Now, here's Jeff Dorsett.
0: So just in front of something by Soul to Soul. Three questions for you, give the answers in about 25 minutes' time. Question number one, for fun, is a lyric. I want to know the artist and the song. The line I'm giving you, oh, here it comes, that funny feeling inside. Oh, here it comes, that funny feeling inside. Who's the artist, what is the song? Question number two, name the female vocalist in Yazoo and her nickname. Name the female vocalist in Yazoo and her nickname. And question number three, you've got a three-way chance on this one, all about AC/DC. What is their best-selling album? Is it A, Highway to Hell, B, Back in Black, or 3, Razor's Edge? So, best-selling album for AC/DC, Highway to Hell, Back in Black, or Razor's Edge?

0: Nice vibe with that. Soul to Soul. Keep on moving. Karen Wheeler on vocals.
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0: Now, this is where we give you a backstory as we go into the vaults there and find out what was going on with a particular song. And we're looking at 1986 here for John Farnham and You're the Voice. Made number six in the UK. From Whispering Jack was the album. Extremely popular in Australia, where it's considered an unofficial national anthem. Read by a team of UK songwriters led by Chris Thompson, who I've met, who was lead singer with Manfred Mann's Earth Band. Remember Davies on the Road Again and Blinded by the Light? Yes, it's very much a protest song. Somehow the song made it all the way to Australia. Originally, it was going to be released by Ice House. Remember them? Yeah, terrific stuff. And that's where John Farnham actually heard the song. Now, at the time, he was a teen idol and lead singer for 2 years with the Little River Band. You remember Reminiscing? Yeah. After hearing the promotional single there, it went to number one, and the album Whispering Jack spent 25 weeks at number one as well.

Thunder from Down Under. John Farnham. And You're the Voice. Story behind the song. Stand by for a Best of British, one of our features that we have. And still to come, interviews with Claire Grogan from Ordered Images, Tom Bailey from the Thompson Twins, and Andy Taylor from Duran Duran.

0: That's IMD playing right here. And if you want to get in touch at any time, it's easy. All you've got to do is drop me an email to chunkyjeff@gmail.com. Right, interview time. The lovely Claire Grogan, front singer from Ordered Images. They're back out on the road again, but you've got to know where you come from originally. And this is the story with Claire. Who were your early inspirations? You know, was there a time in your life, you know, as a young girl, that certain people inspired you and you thought, that's why I want to be in the music industry?
1: Well, I think that a lot of it, my love of music came from growing up in a sort of multi-generational family that all lived under the same roof, and everybody was a music fan. So in the background of my life, there was always a backing track, so yeah, to speak. You know, there was always a great tune. We had a little dancette record player. Yeah. And I have really, really strong memories of us as a family listening to Motown hits, Glenn Miller, Doris Day was a big favourite of my parents. And it just really affected me that music was always going to be in my life, because I sort of presumed that everybody had that in their life, and it's only in later on I discovered that not everyone did. But when I discovered, yeah, I was very influenced by my big sisters, who were huge David Bowie fans, Roxy Music fans, and then I came across Polystyrene, Debbie Harry and Susie from the Banshees.
0: Yeah.
1: And they absolutely spoke to me. You know, yeah, I just thought, I love these women.
0: Yeah.
1: This is who I want to be. And they were so unconventional and challenging and a bit in your face.
0: Yeah.
1: And I thought, I've found my people.

0: They want 1983, there or thereabouts. It was going, especially for the wonderful Claire Grogan, doing it for you there. And Don't Talk to Me About Love. Coming your way. Right, we are going to a second interview here, and it's going to be very much Madonna is going to be featured, because we're going to be talking to the Thompson twins. But before we get there, let's give you the answer to the quiz. Right, question number one was a lyric. I want to know who the artist and the song was. The line I gave you, oh, here it comes, that funny feeling inside. Who is it? What is it? It's Van Halen doing Why Can't This Be Love. Question number two, probably the easiest of the three. Name the female vocalist in Yazoo and her nickname. Of course, we're talking lead vocalist Alison Moyet, and the nickname is Alf. And question number three, what is the best... I've got a three-way chance on this one. What's the best-selling album by AC/DC? Is it A, Highway to Hell, B, Back in Black, or C, The Razor's Edge? The answer, in the middle there. Back in Black. So if you got that, give yourselves a nice little pat on the back. Right, we're talking very much here about working at Live Aid, and Tom Bailey of the Thompson Twins worked with Madonna at Live Aid. Let's talk for a moment, Tom, about Live Aid, because you know, you talk about big acts and big things going on. Of course, you were joined on stage by Miss Madonna.
1: That's right. She came and sang backing vocals on our version of Revolution, and we sang on her set as well.
0: Nice.
1: It was just a kind of trade-off that we did backstage.
0: Yeah.
1: And it was fun to do.
2: And you can dance for inspiration.

0: big record for Madonna. Talking very much there, Tom Bailey of the Thompson Twins, and all about the biggest jukebox in the world, Live Aid. Right, third of our interviews, last one here. Andy Taylor, founder member of Duran Duran, but we're talking very much about him working with so many different people, including Rod Stewart.
1: You did some work with Rod Stewart on some albums as well. How did it come about working with Rod?
2: I think it was about 1986, and I got a call off one of his managers, like, you want to get together with Rod, and it's like, well, every time I get together with Rod, we just drink.
1: Yes, I can understand that.
2: Like, no, get together and do some work. I'm like, that'll be interesting, but yeah, can we still drink?
1: Yes.
2: And I think it was just at a point where he needed to, you know, I think the album previous to the one I met him was Body Wishes. And that maybe was kind of the last of his silk trouser era.
1: Yes.
2: And and so we just started. He is funny, and he's, you know, there's no one else like him. We went. He's got a rehearsal room, we went down this rehearsal room, conveniently located opposite a strip club.
1: Of course.
2: And, And we went down, and in that this first day we started jamming, we wrote 3 songs and made that album.
1: Hmm.
2: After about 2 hours, yeah, Dynamite, Lethal Dose of Love, and I can't remember the other one. Anyway, they all made the album.
1: Hmm.
2: And we were straight over the strip club having a beer.
1: Fantastic. Yeah.
2: Well, you know, he's a chap.
1: He is, and he's a bloke.
2: A lovely fella, a great sense of humour, but that voice,
1: yes,
2: man, you know, it's something else. And when you're kind of around that, you've got a great energy.
1: Yes.
2: You used to bugger off to the football, and then we used to get some work done.

0: Jeff Dossett.
1: Now, the idea here is you get involved, picking out a song. 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Right, we're going to go with this one. Bronski Beat, it is our Best of British. 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

0: the wonderful Jimmy Somerville along with Bronski Beat and Small Town Boy is our best of British. 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
1: Jeff Dawson, here from the 80s.

0: channel. I don't know, what do you want to call him? Welcome to part two of the show. We started off with the Beatles. Come give me a Dean Hand. They were told in the early days that to conquer Germany, they'd have to sing in German.
1: The heart and soul of rock and roll.
0: Beat L. Yeah, but we all know different. I mean, they did two in German, didn't they? And then they found that they bought them, you know, no matter what language. Even if they probably did one in Swahili, the Germans would still buy it because they were the Beatles.

Just looking at some celebrity birthdays today. We have Tim Westwood, 69 today. Tim Westwood, the DJ, 69. Really? Clive Owen is 62 today, actor. Gwen Stefani, singer. Co-founder of the band No Doubt as well. She's 57 today. Jake Shears is 48 today. He's the co-lead vocalist of the Scissor Sisters. Remember them? They didn't feel like dancing. Danny O'Donoghue, Irish singer. He's with The Script. Yeah, he's 46 today. Jonathan Richman.

0: Oh, there's an electrician. Just what I want. What's the number? 01227 39. Ah! Missed it.
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0: everybody, with my Gina.
1: Chuck Berry. With a comedy tune, My Dinger. Do you think he'd have got away by, you know, releasing that today? A little history lesson for today. See it up at the back. Iraq gained independence from Britain this day in 1932. In 1958, the monarchy was overthrown and the Republic of Iraq was created. 1952, on this day, Britain's first atomic bomb was detonated on the Montebello Islands off Western Australia. And 1959, on this day, the first postcodes were introduced on a trial basis in Norwich, with the first three characters of the code NOR representing the name of the city and the last three characters a particular street. Established all over the country on the 1st of July 1963. And 2013, on this day, the cost of a national lotto ticket doubled to £2. That's because the jackpots were going down because nobody was really interested, isn't it? It's Diana Ross.

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0: And I-

the Supremes, I'm Gonna Make You Love Me. A little bit of Tamla Motown this afternoon here on the Big Al Simon. In for Stewie. About half hour of the show left to go today. It's the Marcells with Blue Moon.

That's others, SOS, 1973 this week. The BBC broadcast the 500th edition of Top of the Pops. The special anniversary episode featured performances from the Osmonds, Slade, Cliff Richard. The first episode aired on January the 1st, 1964, and ran until July the 30th, 2006. British Rail launched the Intercity 125 high-speed train this day in 1976. However, it could only run on 40% of the tracks at top speed at the time. Engineers calculated that with a certain amount of rewiring, the Mark III carriages have been made to last until at least 2035. Tornadoes, number one on this day with Telstar. This day in 1962, the track went on to be the first major hit from a UK act on the American chart. And it was instrumental as well, wasn't it? Do, do, do. Do, do, do, do, do, do. It's the Osmonds.

That's the Osmonds with One Bad Apple. I remember that. It didn't have like a cartoony type video to go with it. I think it did. I'm not sure. Honeycombs now. I haven't played this in a while, actually. It's called Colour Slide.

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Taxi Sledge, When a Man Loves a Woman. How many can we... I think we just squeeze a few more in now. 63 on this day, the Beatles made their debut appearance on the ITV show Ready, Steady, Go, performing Twist and Shout, I'll Get You, and She Loves You. Yeah. It's Leo Sayer with Moonlight in 10 to 2 is the time.

Shadows with FBI. That's it from me. I shall be back tomorrow afternoon for Just Great Songs on a Sunday. Hope you've enjoyed the last 2 hours of music here on Big Al International. I will catch you soon.

0: Ah, don't change your mind. Make sure your mind is on this radio station, because we will entertain you like nobody else does. Big show to come between now and five. What's in store? What's coming up today?
1: Everybody say yeah, yeah.
0: Stand by.
1: Yeah.

the cover version by Show Waddy Waddy, the best version. What do you think today? We'll get you into the music. We'll play the Golden Classics this afternoon. We'll ask you the big question of the day, and we'll do everything you need to get through your Saturday afternoon together.

a good Saturday wherever you are, whatever you're up to. If you're working today, got a day off, whatever you're up to, in the garden, in the house, around a friend's house, out in the parlour, walking your dogs, whatever you're doing, great to have your company today. Thank you for switching us on to Big Al International. Stand by, big show to come. I'm here till 5. Rick Amy coming out from the USA from 5 this afternoon. But we'll get you into all the features and we'll get interactive with you in this afternoon after 3 o'clock. Hope you can stick around. You know when you play a song that you haven't heard for ages? This came out of nowhere and I thought, you know what? This is a great song. I should play it for you this afternoon.

0: Dig down deep and dig out the 333, the 233, 333, and 433. Golden Classics coming up this afternoon. The big question of the day is, well, your chance to prove to the world that you are the most intelligent person listening to the radio. Details of that on the way right here. Big Out International.
1: Oh, there's an electrician. Just what I want. What's the number? 01227 39.
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1: Missed it.
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at the big tour, the big comeback tour last summer in 2025. Will they do that again? We wonder. Oasis version of the old Slade song. Come on, feel the noise. 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Let's feel the vibrations together. Let's feel the noise.

0: I genuinely believe this stuff. It's a little bit mad. We'll do that for you later this afternoon.
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Hope you're having a good Saturday, wherever you are, whatever you're doing this afternoon. This is the heart and soul of rock and roll. Big L International. Julian Bright with you here till 5 today and taking you back in time. Where were you? What were you doing when you first heard these three songs? We rewind your musical memories. Today's 233 Golden Classics.

was only a few weeks ago that I was on holiday. We went to Zante in Greece. It was a lovely holiday. We stayed in a lovely hotel with kind of older people there as well, which is great. It's just a lovely, lovely environment. They're playing 80s music during the day. We're in the pool. Suddenly, this song

Strange how music kind of reminds you of things, whether it's just a few weeks ago in that case, or when it first came out. Kenny Loggins' Danger Zone. Was that from Top Gun? I think it was. Whiskey in the Jar from Thin Lizzy. That's still in the jar, not anywhere near me right now, but it'd be nice today. And Go Now, the Moody Blues make up this afternoon's 2:33 Golden Classics. Three more at 3:33 and 4:33 this afternoon. Saturday, it's Big Al International.

0: write some great songs this year. Just a big up-and-coming artist. Sounds a little bit 60s style, don't you think? But just great. Saturday afternoon. This is Big Al International. I wonder if this man will be cheering Ipswich today.
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0: from the home of Framlingham, just up the road from the Big Al studios this afternoon. Ed Sheeran, Saturday afternoon at Big Al International. Stand by, the songs that rock the planet coming up. I'm going to play you an epic, just an epic rock classic next.
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I hope you're well and feeling good today. Ready for a big Saturday afternoon. We have it in store for you on the radio and this radio station for the next couple of hours. All you got to do is turn your radio up loud.

0: coming up. I'm going to do some kids' quotes today, some funny things that children have said over the years. These make sense. They make a heck of a lot of sense. And the world's funniest things that people have put up on messages. We'll do that on the show. I was going to do my doctor joke today.
1: Emergency.
0: What do you think? Should we do the doctor joke? No, I'm getting shaking heads in the studio. He says, don't do the doctor joke. Don't, whatever you do, do the doctor joke. Why? Okay. Yes. Maybe it's early in the day. Too early in the day for the doctor joke. Never too early.

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The news is tomato ketchup is more popular on fish and chips than salt and vinegar. What? What is going on in the world? You're having fish and chips today. Salt and vinegar or ketchup? I'll go for salt and vinegar myself.

0: question of the day, and it's going to be an easy one for you this afternoon. Can you work this out today? Easy one for you this afternoon. What goes up and down but never moves? What goes up and down but never moves? Any idea? It is the big question of the day. What goes up and down and never moves? We're rolling out for the whole show now, the big question of the day, by the way. What goes up and down but never moves? If you want to have a guess, you can email, you can text, you can WhatsApp, you can message via the radio station app. What goes up and down but never moves? Any idea? Can you work out this afternoon's big question of the day? Prove to the world that you are the most intelligent person listening to the radio today. What goes up and down but never moves? Any idea? Have a guess this afternoon. I've got the answer for you before 5 o'clock if you haven't worked it out by then.
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know what? Sometimes when a child says something, it kind of we spend our lives, don't we, with children. If you've had children, I've got a couple of daughters, and you spend your life teaching them to talk and walk and all that thing, and then you tell them to sit down and shut up. Is that just the way of life? Kids say things, they can possibly be taken as like a crazy thing to say, but they say the things that make sense the most, don't they? And we have some of those coming.

0: times, okay? You ready for this? Yesterday, you said that 3 4s make 12, and now you say that 2 6s make 12. What's the matter with you? Can you not make up your mind? My baby brother was born just after my mum finished being pregnant. my rabbit died on Sunday, so we had carrots for lunch. Sorry, I can't tell you my secret wish for my birthday. I don't think I'll get one anyway because we don't have a stable. Funny things that children say. At the zoo, I saw a big tortoise flying underwater. Worms can't fly, so why do birds wait up in trees for them? Funny things that children say. Our cat kissed the budgie the other day and it disappeared. Some people have longer arms than others. It depends where their sleeves end. I'm good, but I have wild hands that take things. When the trees wave to each other, it starts getting windy. And finally for now, Dad has fur underneath his arms. I think his stuffing is coming out. Funny things that kids say.
1: Remember this golden classic.
0: Oh, it all made sense years ago, didn't it? maybe it did then, as we take it back in time and play this afternoon's 3:33 Golden Classics. Saturday afternoon, see if you remember these three songs, who sings them.

How you doing today? Hope you're well and feeling good today and having a good Saturday wherever you are, whatever you're up to this afternoon. Thanks for switching us on. We will reward you by playing simply the best songs on the planet and entertaining you like no other radio station does. Right about this time, we take you back in time, reliving your musical memories. It's like opening up your musical photo album of great songs. Do you remember the songs? Who sings them? What year they're from? Where were you?

that people have said online, and we also, Steve, have been coming. Craziest things that people have said online coming up. We've got those first. The third song of the 333 Golden Classics.

Mac and Y Mac 1984, La Bourse, Jane from Jefferson Starship. What a song, and Up Around the Bend. Make up this afternoon's 3:33 Golden Classics. Get you into some funny messages in a few minutes. First,

Crazy things that people have said on social media over the years. Get these. I'm never getting my tonsils removed ever again. Oh my God, I've just read that China is 12 hours ahead of America. Why did they not warn us about 9/11? I'm going to stay a virgin all my life. I want to set a good example to my children. My sister is pregnant. I can't wait to see if I'm going to be an aunt or an uncle. I swallowed an ice cube yesterday and I haven't pooped it out yet. I'm scared. Can you help? Finally now, craziest things people have said on social media. Why do ladies never have to have a DNA test to prove that it's their child? Just think about those things, but

0: question of the day today. How clever are you feeling this afternoon? What goes up and down but never moves? What goes up and down but never moves? Any idea? Can you work out the big question of the day today? Stick around. I've got the answer for you before 5 o'clock. Be the most intelligent person listening to the radio if you can work it out this afternoon.
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Let's do this around about this time. If you've had a stressful week this week, I know what you mean. We play a couple of songs just to cool you down. Today, just a classic song. Take a few minutes out of your day. Sit back, relax, and enjoy and listen to this.

0: Just a brilliant song and just means so much. I remember that was the first song that my girlfriend actually sent me. I think she's a little bit...
1: I think she had a little bit...
0: She had the odd responsible glass of wine on a Saturday afternoon with some friends, and she was singing that song and sent it to me. You know what? Those kind of things bring back great memories, and I hope they do to you, and I hope they made your Saturday afternoon relax just slightly. That won't last for long. Don't worry. We're here till 5. Good afternoon. Hey there. It's great to have you company.

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If you run for half an hour a week, apparently it increases your lifespan by 12% if you fancy going for a run today. 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Stick us in your headphones. 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

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Get you ready for your Saturday night, whether you're going out tonight or whether you're staying in. News today that 1 in 20 people in the UK say that they will never retire. Maybe they'll never retire because they can't afford to retire and they just keep lifting the age later and later and later in life, don't they? What age do we retire now? I don't know. I don't think I'm going to get that far, but we'll see. Hang on in there. Saturday afternoon. We're here till 5. Good afternoon. It's great to have

They state the obvious. They state what makes sense when you think about these things, okay? Mum, why do you keep standing on the scales when they always make you angry? Mum and Dad spent ages teaching me to walk and talk. Now I go to school and the teacher tells me, sit down and shut up. We went to the park except Mum. She stayed home because she couldn't leave the builder alone. Funny things that children say. Every Monday, the councilmen come with a big lorry and steal everything that we put in our bin. Mum, why did you say you'll go crazy if I ask any more questions? My brother can wink, but only when I stick a finger in his other eye. Ah, you don't want to do that. Funny things that kids say. My mum was Dad's girlfriend, but things are different now. They're married. I knew that we get milk from cows, but what animal do we get soup from? When my dad comes back from the pub, I can smell his words. I feel exhausted. When I woke up this morning, both my eyes were still open. Should we do a couple more? Don't talk to someone you don't know. They may be a stranger. It would be very difficult to walk if our legs weren't split down the middle. My friend lives on the third shelf of a large block of flats. Shall we do a couple more? Mum, why aren't pigs striped the same as bacon? Let's do one more, shall we? If you want wool, you have to peel a sheep. Crazy things that children say.

0: Be the most intelligent person listening to the radio this afternoon. What goes up and down but never moves? What goes up and down but never moves? Any idea? It is the big question of the day. Got about 20 minutes, half an hour to work that out. Then I'll tell you the answer. If you haven't worked it out by then, you are possibly the most intelligent person listening to the radio this afternoon. What goes up and down but never moves? Can you work it out today?
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0: Crazy things that people say. I want my first daughter to be a girl. Right, we really shouldn't eat or wear animals. They are our friends. How would you like it if I ate you? This elevator is so stupid. It has a button for the floor that I'm already on. Craziest things that people say online. Got a new number. Text me for the number. Right, does it take 18 months for twins to be born or 9? Crazy things that people have said online. Yeah, ever wonder if we're going to run out of gravity? Funny things that people say online. A person who loves you will never kick you when you're down or pour salad on your wounds. Why did people die when they get killed? Next crazy thing that people have said online. If a pregnant woman gives birth to two babies, if one comes out at 11:58 on the 31st of December and the other one comes out at 12:03, are they still twins? Right. A fly just flew into my ear. I think it's eating my brain. Finally for today, if the goalkeeper is allowed to pick up the ball, then why doesn't he pick up and run across the field and put it in the other goal? Crazy things that people have said online. We have them for you today.
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0: Time to play this afternoon's 4:33 Golden Classics. Let's take you back in time. Where were you? What were you doing when you first heard these songs? Let's rewind your musical memories right now. Do you remember these?

best day of the week, the best time of the week. And as we rev you up, get you prepared for your Saturday, whether you're staying in or going out tonight. A couple of classic songs to get you ready for your Saturday right now. On the 4:33 Golden Classics, see if you remember these three songs, who sings them and what year they're from.

getting a little bit disco this afternoon, a little bit disco style. Disco music never, never goes out of date, does it? Always sounds so cool. These are the 433 Golden Club.

George Benson's love ballad. Sylvester, You Make Me Feel, Marty Rail, and this old heart of mine from the Isley Brothers. Make up this afternoon's 4:33 Golden Classics. Stand by if you haven't worked it out yet. Coming up, the answer on today's big question of the day next.

This correctly. Just give yourself a little cheer, a little bit of round of applause, a little congratulations if you guessed this correctly this afternoon. What goes up and down but never moves? What goes up and down and never moves? If you said stairs, you were correct. That doesn't mean an escalator. That means stairs. Stairs that stay in the same place. What goes up and down but never moves? Stairs. What's the answer we're looking for? Well done if you guessed that today. You are the most intelligent person listening to the radio today.

0: Never been a better time to get your rocks off, is there, on a Saturday right here? Thank you so much for your company today. However you're spending the rest of your Saturday, spend it in the company of this radio station. We will entertain you like nobody else. It gets better after 5 o'clock. Don't take my word for it. Keep listening. Have a great day. All being well, catch you back here next Saturday afternoon.
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1: Hello, welcome to the show. It's Paul Baker at the Weekend. Coming up for you, Jamie Miller and Ariana Grande as well. We've got Hoosier kicking off the show. Also coming up in a second, we'll have pub traditions and school reunions. I'm moving through the sun.
0: Paul

Right, let's talk pub traditions, shall we? Like saying I'm only having one quick pint on a Sunday afternoon and getting home at 11:30 carrying a kebab. Been there, my friend. Holding three dripping wet pint glasses in two hands while trying to open a heavy fire exit door with your elbow. Staring at the tap handle with an obscure craft beer name for 3 minutes before panicking and ordering your usual. You don't want to go for that. The immediate physical obligation to say cheers and clink glasses with every single person standing at the table. And paying for a round of six drinks and realising you just spent the equivalent of a weekend break in Prague.

Okay, let's talk school reunions now. Spending 3 weeks planning a dramatic entrance outfit only for the venue to be a dimly lit pub function room. Pretending you remember someone's name while frantically searching their face for a clue from 20 years ago. Inventing a slightly more exciting job title so you sound like an international business mogul instead of a middle manager. Realizing the quietest kid from your science class now owns a luxury yacht and 3 tropical islands. And finally, leaving after 45 minutes because everyone is exhausted and wants to be in bed by 9:30.

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4: Paul Baker at the weekend with Coffee Addicts and quiz show contestants coming up next. We've also got Roxette, Roy Orbison, Rose Royce, and here's Tom Jones.
5: This is Paul Baker at the

All right, let's talk about coffee addicts. Staring at the kettle or the coffee machine in absolute silence because your brain doesn't accept inputs before 8 a.m. Saying I can stop drinking coffee whenever I want while currently holding down your fourth double espresso over the morning. Ordering a drink with six adjectives at a high street coffee shops and feeling a brief moment of panic when the barista asks for your name. Using an oversized novelty mug that holds 3/4 of a liter of liquid and calling it the standard cup. And the final sign of a coffee addict, feeling an immense wave of moral superiority when you successfully remember to bring your reusable travel mug.

0: Okay, let's talk about quiz show contestants right now when they shake hands with the host and claiming they want to spend the prize money on a trip to see relatives in Australia. Answering a simple geography question incorrectly on national television and knowing your friends will bring it up for the next 20 years. Taking the minus offer from the chaser and spending the rest of the episode avoiding eye contact with the teammates. I've seen that happen before. Screaming the correct answer at the TV from your sofa and firmly believing you could easily win £50,000. And pressing the buzzer before the host finishes reading the question, getting it completely wrong, and pulling a classic oops face.
1: Paul Baker.

0: Good evening. This is the Indian Agri-Arbor. Can I help you?
1: Yes, I'm trying to reach Flight Commander P.R. Johnson on Mars, Flight 247.
0: Very well. Hold on, please. You're through.
1: Thank you, operator.

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0: not again. Where's the electrician's number?
1: Call 321 321. That's my electrician's number. And he's great.
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1: On the way, podcast obsessions. And also, we've got music from Teddy Swims. Here's Harry Styles first, though.

Right, let's talk podcast obsessions right now. Recommending a three-part, 12-hour investigative audio series to a friend who just asked if you had a great weekend. Nodding along intently to two hosts talking in your headphones while walking through the supermarket looking completely unhinged. Feeling like you are genuine personal friends with people whose voices you listen to for 4 hours a week while washing up. Knowing the exact 15-second skip button tapping technique required to bypass the adverts. And setting your playback to 1.2 speed because normal human speech suddenly feels far too slow.

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Waffle Baker at the weekend into hour number two for you right now. Coming up, we have home baking and early CD player experiences. Status Quo, Pet Shop Boys, and right now, Radiohead. This.

0: Now let's discuss home baking. We'll talk expectations versus reality. Deciding to bake cookies at 9 o'clock because you saw a 30-second recipe video online. Placing 12 separate balls of dough on a baking tray and watching them merge into one giant rectangular mega cookie. Checking the oven every 40 seconds because the difference between perfectly soft and solid charcoal is about 3 seconds. Licking the mixing bowl clean and telling yourself the raw egg myth is just propaganda. And eating 6 burning hot cookies straight off the tray because waiting for them to cool requires a lot of willpower.
1: Paul Baker.

0: Right, and early CD player experiences. Treating your first compact disc like a holy relic, holding it strictly by the outer edges like a bomb technician. Firmly believing the 1980s salesperson who promised you that CDs were completely unscratchable and indestructible.
1: Yeah, right.
0: Pressing the skip button on a CD player and feeling like you were living in the year 3000. Blowing phantom dust off the laser tray whenever a track skipped twice on track four. Probably the disc. And spending 10 minutes trying to peel off the security sticker on a brand new jewel case without ruining your thumbnail or the CD case.
2: Paul Baker.

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Right then, reasons that people name their car. Naming a battered 15-year-old hatchback the Millennium Falcon because half the dashboard controls don't work properly. Giving a tiny city car a menacing name like The Beast to make it feel more imposing in traffic jams. Choosing a name based strictly on the first three letters of the registration plate and sticking with it forever. Calling your car Old Faithful right up until the exact moment it fails its MOT. And patting the steering wheel and saying, good boy, good girl, after successfully climbing a steep hill in third gear. I think we've all

0: About Britpop then, shall we? Like owning a pair of round tinted sunglasses and wearing them indoors despite absolute darkness. Spending 3 hours trying to learn the opening three chords of Wonderwall on an acoustic guitar. Having a furious 20 minute pub argument over whether Oasis or Blur were the superior band. Wearing a bucket hat to outdoor events in rainy weather and insisting it's a genuine fashion statement. And the final thing about Britpop, buying cassette tapes at Woolworths on a Monday afternoon to see if your favourite band made the top 10.
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7: 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Proclaimers coming up and the Thompson Twins. But first, from Tarzan, Phil Collins.
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0: It's time now for Chewing Gum Mishaps, the sheer panic when you accidentally swallow your gum, and remember the playground myth that it stays in your stomach for 7 years. Trying to blow a massive bubble in public, having it pop across your cheeks, and spending 10 minutes peeling the sticky residue off your face. Offering one piece of mint gum in an office and suddenly have 8 colleagues turn around like seagulls on a pier. Finding an ancient rock-hard piece of wrapped gum in the bottom of a winter coat, and you still debate whether it's good or not. And realising mid-conversation that you've been chewing the exact same flavourless piece of rubber for the last 3 hours.
1: Paul Baker.

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Always a great way to kick off a show. What an absolute tune from Republica, Drop Dead Gorgeous. And here we are again, another awesome mixed radio show. Wow, the week's just flown by. It's Emma Scott here. We got another couple of hours of great tunes. I've got the new one from Train on the Way, Kinvara, Sam Smith and Two City Chorus. After this new one from Ones to Watch, 3 Days of Wonder. This is Castles in the Sky on the Awesome Mix Radio Show.

0: busy with their Drops of Jupiter 25 Years in the Atmosphere tour. They are Train, and that is one of their new tunes from the album Mad Dog in the Fog, which is out now. It's called Pennsylvania Turnpike on the Awesome Mix radio show. Before Train, it was Kinvara Pour Down and Sam Smith and the Two City Chorus with Oh Mother. Loving that. Loving the new one from Sweet Gorilla as well. That's on the way soon. And we've got a lost gem from the Lightning Seeds. 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

classic rock and melodic pop, but that's a real stripped back song from Sweet Gorilla. It's Blue Sky that is available now. Lovely. And their new album comes out early 2027. Before Sweet Gorilla, I played you These Wicked Rivers with Keziah Gill. It was Sing Another Song on the Awesome Mix radio show. And next up, time for our lost gem, a song that used to get played on the radio a lot when it first came out, but maybe not so much these days. So we're going to remedy that. And it's a tune from the Lightning Seeds from 1989. When I was messing around and playing DJ, I used to play this one a lot back then. Whoa, I really feel quite ancient. But it's great. It's the Lightning Seeds. It's Pure, this week's lost gem on the Awesome Mix radio show.

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Hello, how's it going? It's Emma Scott. 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On the way, I've got something new from London's The Past Unperfect, Cassie Ashton, and the new one from James Blunt on the Awesome Mix radio show.

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Well, he looks like he's having the time of his life on the video to that tune out on his speedboat. It's James Blunt, Tastes Like Summer on the Awesome Mix Radio Show. Hello, how you doing? Emma Scott here with an awesome 80s tune on very soon and London's The Past Unperfect. That Johnny Cash sounding tune, you might have heard it in previous weeks. But now, it's the new one from Cassie Ashton. This is Chrome Pony on the Awesome Mix Radio Show.

0: vocals on that one. Burn the Candle, The Past Unperfect on the Awesome Mix radio show with the Chili Peppers on the way, kicking off hour number two. Got Johnny Marr's new single, we've got Lulu, we've got Kings of Leon, Remember Monday, and taking us closer to that little art hour, awesome 80s track.
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It's an absolute classic from the Red Hot Chili Peppers, by the way, kicking off hour number two of this week's Awesome Mix radio show. Hello, how's it going? It's Emma Scott here. I've got Remember Monday coming. I've got Johnny Marr on the way, some Lulu, bit of Bruno Mars, some Dan and Shay, loads of awesome tunes. And next up, a first play on the show this week from the UK's Portica. The song is Yellowstone. If you like your Americana and alternative country, think you're going to love this one from their upcoming EP called Initial Public Offering, and some lovely vocals from Isla Jenks. It's Portica. It's a first play on the show this week. Yellowstone on the Awesome Mix radio show.

That's former Eurovision contenders Remember Monday with their single Attention. And before that, it was Mark Emsley with Satellite Heart and Mr. Johnny Marr with his new song from his fifth solo album, The Age of Everything. It was It's Time. And it's time to get the new one from Kings of Leon on soon. We've got Dan and Shay, got some Bruno Mars, bit of DMAs as well on the Awesome Mix.

0: there's an electrician. Just what I want. What's the number? 01227 39. Missed it.
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It's the new single from Kings of Leon, It's My Whole World, on the Awesome Mix Radio Show. And before that, the lovely Lulu with I'm In Love Again. Such a feel-good pop tune, that. Lovely to get that one on again. It's Emma Scott here with some more great tunes on the way and an awesome 90s track, of course. And don't forget, if you want to get your music played on the show, I might be able to sort that out for you. 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And here they are with their new single, Sea Salt. It's Paul, Dave and Ian from Barnsley, Sheffield, Wakefield and Newcastle. Wow, they get around, don't they? A lovely acoustic start to this tune and then it just springs into life. Absolutely amazing. Patchwork Dots, Sea Salt on the Awesome Mix Radio Show.

I hear they crashed tons of weddings to make the official video for that tune. They're Dan and Shay. The song is Marry You Again from their new album Young, which is available now. It's the Awesome Mix Radio Show. I hope you're enjoying the tunes so far. We do have a few more to squeeze in, but we don't have that much time, so I'll zip it. DMA's to come, Bruno Mars on the way, and an awesome 90s track too on the Awesome Mix Radio Show.

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The unmistakable sound of Mr. Bruno Mars with Risk It All from his album Romantic. 16 times Grammy award-winning artist is our Bruno, and that's just greedy, isn't it? Right, I've got Macy Peters on the way soon before we run out of time. An awesome 90s track lined up to play very soon. And now those Aussie indie rockers, DMAs. This is Windows on the Awesome Mix Radio Show. Wow.

0: She got a lot of questions. It's Macy Peters. Lovely little pop tune with Bite from her third album, Fluorescence, which is out now. That's almost it from me, Emma Scott, on the Awesome Mix Radio Show. 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
0: And it's a tune from the amazing band James from their 1993 album Laid. I'm not going to play Laid because that gets played quite a lot. Let's go for this one, Say Something, on the Awesome Mix Radio Show. Have a great week. See you next week. Lots of love.

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0: From Feature Story News in Washington, I'm Nick Harper with the Week in Review. This week, a pilot on a plane being flown to Israel was stabbed by his co-pilot in what investigators say was an attempt to crash the commercial jet. The plane plunged before passengers were able to overpower the attacker and fly the plane safely to Saudi Arabia. The incident is being investigated as alleged terrorism. Blake Sifton in Tel Aviv has been following the situation and sent this report.
1: When you fly on an Israeli carrier, you are subjected to questioning and scrutiny before you've even been allowed to check in for your flight. And all Israeli airlines have air marshals, and El Al, the national carrier, is known to have anti-missile technology on their planes. But authorities here have said over the past day, as this event unfolded, that Israel has no power to enforce checks or have air marshals on flights that are not Israeli operated.
0: This week, the Pentagon announced that it's sending a new carrier strike group to the Middle East. The USS Theodore Roosevelt is heading to the region, adding roughly 10,000 sailors and Marines, and giving the US President Donald Trump extra options should he decide to attack Iran. He said he will make that decision very soon. Despite several rounds of indirect talks taking place earlier this week between the US and Iran, it's all having an impact on the upcoming midterm elections next month. Democrats are now favourites to win control of both the House of Representatives and the Senate. Ever since James Goodison has more from Washington.
2: Not only does President Trump have to contend with the fact that all polls are showing toward the idea that the Democrats will take the House of Representatives, but now there does seem to be a sense that the Democrats are the favourites too to take control of the Senate, which would mean, if it comes to pass, that President Trump's last 2 years will be with an opposition party in control of both of the houses of Congress.
0: The US doctor who oversaw the failed execution of Christa Pike in Tennessee on Wednesday has been linked to an earlier botched lethal injection in the state. Tennessee Governor Bill Lee has halted all remaining executions for the rest of the year and ordered an independent review, as FSN's Simon Marks reports.
3: They say that Christa Pike received two separate full syringes of pentobarbital, that the curtains in the execution chamber were drawn twice, denying witnesses an opportunity to see exactly what was going on inside the chamber. She complained that there was a pain in her arm and she thought it was going to burst. She asked if it was always like this. Her advisors urged her to relax during the process.
0: From bureaus worldwide, this is FSN.

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0: From Feature Story News in Washington, I'm Nick Harper with the Week in Review. This week, a pilot on a plane being flown to Israel was stabbed by his co-pilot in what investigators say was an attempt to crash the commercial jet. The plane plunged before passengers were able to overpower the attacker and fly the plane safely to Saudi Arabia. The incident is being investigated as alleged terrorism. Blake Sifton in Tel Aviv has been following the situation and sent this report.
1: When you fly on an Israeli carrier, you are subjected to questioning and scrutiny before you've even been allowed to check in for your flight. And all Israeli airlines have air marshals, and El Al, the national carrier, is known to have anti-missile technology on their planes. But authorities here have said over the past day, as this event unfolded, that Israel has no power to enforce checks or have air marshals on flights that are not Israeli operated.
0: This week, the Pentagon announced that it's sending a new carrier strike group to the Middle East. The USS Theodore Roosevelt is heading to the region, adding roughly 10,000 sailors and Marines, and giving the US President Donald Trump extra options should he decide to attack Iran. He said he will make that decision very soon, despite several rounds of indirect talks taking place earlier this week between the US and Iran. It's all having an impact on the upcoming midterm elections next month. Democrats are now favourites to win control of both the House of Representatives and the Senate. Ever since James Goodison has more from Washington.
2: Not only does President Trump have to contend with the fact that all polls are showing toward the idea that the Democrats will take the House of Representatives, but now there does seem to be a sense that the Democrats are the favourites too to take control of the Senate, which would mean, if it comes to pass, that President Trump's last 2 years will be with an opposition party in control of both of the houses of Congress.
0: The US doctor who oversaw the failed execution of Christa Pike in Tennessee on Wednesday has been linked to an earlier botched lethal injection in the state. Tennessee Governor Bill Lee has halted all remaining executions for the rest of the year and ordered an independent review, as FSN's Simon Marks reports.
3: They say that Christa Pike received two separate full syringes of pentobarbital, that the curtains in the execution chamber were drawn twice, denying witnesses an opportunity to see exactly what was going on inside the chamber. She complained that there was a pain in her arm and she thought it was going to burst. She asked if it was always like this. Her advisors urged her to relax during the process.
0: From bureaus worldwide, this is FSN.

0: Oh, a plumber's van. Ah, just what I need. What's the number? 01273 84. Oh, missed it.
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